me it sounded like mumbling, like she was out of her mind. She said, boy, this kind of praying

0: Radio Emanuel.
1: Jesus Christ has made himself available to us through the cross, and he is more than enough.

And God exalted him to the highest place and gave him the name that is above every name, that at the name of Jesus every knee will bow and every tongue confess that he is the Lord, to the glory of God the Father.

0: Radio Manuel. Radio Manuel. Radio Manuel. Radio Manuel. Radio Manuel.
1: Wanna dance like David,